Noel Horan there, getting very sophisticated, enjoying a nice little dinner party. Hello, welcome along. This is BFBS, the Forces Station. It's Jack Miles here with you. Weird old weekend, because some of you be in the midst of a bank holiday. Some of you may not be enjoying the bank holiday. It's a bit because we are across the Forces world. So I always find it a little bit peculiar. Because for some of you, it's still like Sunday evening. Hello, if you're joining us from Canada. Some of you, we're just about to start things off on Monday mornings. If you're joining us in the UK, it's what, just gone one? So look, no matter what it is you're up to, thank you for joining me. It's a pleasure to have your company. My name is Jack, and I will try to sort you out with the best tunes for whatever it is you're doing. Gorillaz with Clint Eastwood playing in a moment after PS1 and Fake Friends.

great song, this. I've not heard it for a little while. Gorillaz and Clint Eastwood on BFBS, the Forces Station. Brilliant games over the weekend in the inter-services rugby with the British Army taking on the Royal Navy at Twickenham. Both men's and women's games being played back-to-back. Fantastic, amazing opportunity as well to play at Twickenham. Next game is at King's Home Stadium, which is the home to my team, Gloucester, who haven't had the best season. Less said about that, the better. That is on the 16th of May. We have got some tickets to give away, so if you fancy going along to the inter-services rugby, head over to bfbs.com/isrugby. Get your entry in there. We've got 5 pairs of tickets to give away. Full T's and C's available online, and please note that travel and accommodation will not be covered. But bfbs.com/isrugby is where you need to head to get your entry in.

It's been a real grower on me, this tune. Bruno Mars, and that is I Just Might on BFBS, the Forces Station. Things are going to sound a little bit different here throughout Monday here on BFBS. We are doing Best of British to celebrate the UK bank holiday. So, iconic songs, absolute anthems. Think rock, pop, indie, boy bands, girl bands. It's going to sound amazing throughout the day. This is Bristol's Finest, Massive Attack, and Unfinished

It's busted. And what I go to school for, I am a little bit giddy now that we are into May. I don't know, I just find this month such an exciting month because it feels, this is when like spring properly starts. Like I know April's okay, but when you get into May, suddenly you know you've got June, July, August, just got nothing but summer laying in front of you. I apologise if you're joining us from the Falklands because you're going into like autumn, heading into winter now. And to be fair, when we're all suffering in the middle of December, you do get the treat then, so that's all right. This is new from Miley Cyrus. It's called Younger You on BFBS. Hey.

latest song there from Miley Cyrus, that is Younger You, here on BFBS, your number one country music station. I do feel like every time I play that song, I have to slip into like a cowboy persona. You know, I feel like it's best enjoyed listening on horseback, or at least wearing a massive cowboy hat. We need that every time we play that tune. I really like that. Latest one from Miley Cyrus, that is Younger You. Going to get you on some Jamiroquai with Deeper Underground next, after KSI alongside Oliver Tree and Voices.

Jamiroquai. And that is Deeper Underground. If you get a spare second this week, could you do me a favour and have a little look at the BFBS survey? I know as soon as you hear the word survey, it's like, oh, here we go. But it helps us out to get some feedback from you, to let us know what you like, and most importantly, what we can do to make this as good as it can be. So it sort of covers everything, like the music that we play, the stories that we share on Forces News. What do you like and what can we do to be better? Let us know over at bfbs.com/survey. Helps us out so much to get your feedback. Adele, Easy on Me after Katy Perry.

So gorgeous, isn't it, Adele? And that is Easy On Me. Right, I'm going to get you on Scissor Sisters in a moment. Filthy Gorgeous. First, though, let's grab the headlines.

MK alongside Crystal, and that is Dior. Was your weekend all right? Did you go out too much? We had one of those weekends that was like quite dull, but also very satisfying. Had a little bit of a clear out. Got some like some bits and bobs from a little boy who he's grown out of and doesn't use anymore. So quite nice. Just have a little bit of a clear out. But now, I don't know if anyone else does this, rather than just like sorting the stuff out there and then, and you know, like taking it to the Chazza, to the charity shop or whatever, we tend to just sort of bung it in the car. And I just want to say, does anybody else use their car just like a shed?

Harry Styles, and that is American Girls. Last few days for you to register if you want to get involved with the BFBS Pro League for 2026. So this is season two of the Pro League. This is should be right up your street if you are into your gaming, if you're into esports especially. 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We have got more games, more events, more opportunities to get involved. The Pro League is for gamers in the military community. 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Qualifiers all kick off from this month, and our in-person grand final is hosted at the end of September. Also, if you are new to gaming, we have introduced the BFBS Open Series. So this is perfect if you are a beginner or if you're an intermediate. It's got different titles and genres. 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You need to be 13 or over to play. And if you'd like to find out more information, or if you'd like to sign up straight away, head over to bfbsesports.com. 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

Sabrina Carpenter, and that is Tears. Got you the new tune from Gaga and Doechii to get on in just a moment. 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This is that song I was talking about, Gaga, Doechii, and Runway.

Olivia Rodrigo, that is her latest tune. It's called Drop Dead. Throughout today here on BFBS, as we work our way through Monday, we are doing Best of British. So once I finish in what, an hour or so, Best of British starts up. So non-stop British artists throughout the day celebrating the UK bank holiday. It's going to be fantastic. I reckon this guy's going to get played a fair few times, don't you? Ed Sheeran, Overpass Graffiti. This is a

BTS there, very enthusiastically singing about swimming, swim, swim. Just started a huge world tour they have a couple of weeks ago. It's estimated to be worth over $1 billion. It's just like an eye-watering sum of money. Pink and Get the Party Started next after Savage Garden to the

Pink and Get the Party Started. A little bit of a throwback to get us towards the Bank Holiday Monday. I'm going to get the headlines in just a moment after this, Years and Years and Starstruck.

Bebe Rexha reworking Faithless's Insomnia. That is New Religion. If you find yourself in a bit of a grump this week, apparently there is something that you can do which instantly lifts your mood. It's called the Toe Challenge. Have you heard about this? So this is according to psychotherapist Stephen Walters. It's been doing the rounds online. The Toe Challenge is what you need to do is get a pen or a pencil. Hang on, have I got one? I should have organised this. Here we go. Right, got my pen, my pencil. Place it on the floor. And then, using only your toes, lift the object into the air. And apparently, if you're in a bad mood, this will get you into a good... I can't do it. It's... The thing is, right, it's really frustrating. So if you're in a good mood, trying to do this will get you in a bad mood because it's irritating. Apparently, though, because these silly little challenges like this, if you manage to achieve it, it gives you like a nice little dopamine hit. So it gives you a nice mood payoff. So there you go. Give that a go. I can't rip it. Oh, there we go. Done it. Whee!

There we go. It's ever so slightly exhausting, that song. It sounds like one of those old school printers, you know, those really loud, they're like a dot matrix printer going absolutely ballistic, that song. New tune from Cat's Eye. It's called Pinky Up. Calm down, kids. Inter-services rugby over the weekend. Absolutely fantastic being played at Twickenham. Some brilliant venues being used this year. Next game is on the 16th of May at King's Home, which is the home to my team, Gloucester. We've got some tickets, if you fancy this. 5 pairs of tickets to give away for it. So it's the RAF taking on the British Army. If you fancy being in with a shot of winning them, you've got to head over to bfbs.com/isrugby. 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
1: There is quite a large proportion of this song where I have got no idea what she's saying. I'm just loving it, but I do really enjoy that song. New one from Bella Kay. It is called I Love It, I Love It, I Love It. I hope you're doing all right today. Cheers for choosing BFBS. 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

Spiller alongside Sophia Lesbexter, and that is Groove Jet on BFBS, the Forces Station. I got you the latest song from Noah Kahan to play you in just a moment from his most recent album, which only came out a couple of weeks ago. It's lovely. If you've not had a chance to check it out yet, just try and carve out like an hour when you're doing like housework or whatever and stick it on, because it is just absolutely gorgeous. It's called The Great Divide. This is a tune from it, Noah Kahan and Porchlight.

Sam Fender. And that is Get You Down. Cheers for sticking us on today, no matter where it is you are in the Forces world. Madonna with Like a Prayer, playing for you next after Miley Cyrus and Wrecking Ball.

Madonna. And that is Like a Prayer on BFBS, the Forces Station. That is me done for today. Thank you so much for putting up with me. It's been an absolute pleasure. On the way next, we are celebrating the best of British. We are turning the airwaves red, white and blue for the entirety of Monday. So stand by for some absolutely awesome music throughout the entire day. But to get things off to a flying start, Arctic Monkeys and Brian Storm.

our start to the show today. It's Robert Palmer and Simply Irresistible on BFBS. I'm Jason. Thanks so much for listening today. Hope you're having a great morning so far. I think that's one of those songs that you could see in a montage, don't you? Maybe like a workout, maybe like a Rocky. And he's just doing the workout and he's getting stronger and stronger. And then just Robert Palmer, Simply Irresistible. Actually, that just sounds weird. I don't think that would work well in the montage. Anyway, I'm Jason. I've got Rita Ora and I'll Never Let You Down on the way very soon. Also going to play Florence and Machine as well. Great music throughout the day today on your Ops Breakfast. I've got a song now from an artist which just blew my mind that she's 50 now, this lady. But this song was massive when it came out. Still sounding nice today as well. Katie Tunstall and Suddenly I See here on BFBS.

Suede, and this is Filmstar here on BFBS. They were one of the key pioneers, weren't they, of the Britpop movement in 1990. And they still sound good right now, right? Tell you what did sound nice. Katie Tunstall and Suddenly I See. I haven't heard that in donkey's years. That sounded great today. I've got Rita Ora and I Will Never Let You Down. It's coming up very soon. I remember when that song came out. I don't know what it was, but it made me really fancy her. I didn't even know what she looked like at the time. I just thought, yeah, she's hot. I've got Stereophonics also coming up very soon. First, the song what was the first UK number one single for Florence and the Machine. I've got a little clang for you now. My brother-in-law is doing her heating in her house at the moment. That's actually not really that interesting, is it? Florence and the Machine, now this is Spectrum.

One of the biggest remixes, Calvin Harris got his hand on this. It's Florence and the Machine and Spectrum here on BFBS. I'm Jason. If you have a look on our website right now, go to bfbs.com/survey. You can take part in a survey, which will honestly take you maybe 10 minutes. It won't take you long, but it's going to be worth it because you can get your hands on some online shopping vouchers. And all you got to do is tell us what you think about BFBS, the TV and the radio service that we provide to you. You can share your opinions. And maybe you just think, oh, I really like the breakfast show. Or maybe you think, oh, the F1 is the thing for me. Tell us, let us know. Your opinion really does matter a lot to us. Go on the website right now. You can get your hands on some online shopping vouchers. You could be put in the draw for that just by taking part in this online survey. Right, Rita Ora now, and I Will Never Let You Down here on BFBS.

It's James Morrison from his Undiscovered album, which is 20 years old this year, by the way. It's You Give Me Something. Number one hit from James Morrison, this. I love James Morrison when he was, like, big. I would like it if he actually brought out a few new stuff now. You know, like the odd little soulful song. I mean, he's got a great voice. You wouldn't have thought it was from rugby, would you? But the guy is, like, it's like silky when he sings. Such a nice voice. I've got Bad Manners and Special Brew on the way. Right, I'm going to play you a song now, which was an absolute banger. Dance music banger. It was like a 90s hit. Originally, it came out in 1996, by the way, this song did. And it was, well, not really liked. No one bought it. No one wanted to get it. It didn't even chart. Then they put a little bit of a donk on it, slightly. It came out a year later and then went straight to number one. How does that even happen, please? I'd be so confused if I was Olive. I'd be like, hold on, you didn't like the first bit and it was only slightly different to this version, but everyone loved it in 1997. This is Olive, and you're not alone here on BFBS.

0: Such a good rewind track, this, from Bad Manners and Special Brew here on BFBS. I'm Jason. I'm going to play Marillion and Lavender. 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

It's the wonderful Marillion and Lavender here on BFBS. Monday morning, Ops Breakfast. Thanks so much for listening. I've got an example that won't go quietly. That's going to sound really good today. Now, do you ever have those moments where you talk to somebody and you don't talk to them that often and you've realised you only have one thing in common? I have had that exact moment with this guy at the weekend and it was so awkward. I don't really know if I should tell you because I might cringe maybe a bit too much. I'll tell you about it next anyway. Right, Transvision Vamp and Baby I Don't Care here on BFBS.

Won't go quietly here on VFBS. I'm Jason. I haven't heard that in ages. That sounded great today. Really enjoyed that. I've got Terrorvision and Bad Actress on the way very soon. Do you ever have these moments where you talk to somebody and you don't really have much in common, but then you find one thing to talk about and then that just ends up being the only thing you talk about? I saw a guy at the weekend. Haven't seen him in a long time. And last time I spoke to him, we spoke about Marmite for some reason. I can't even remember why. That's all we spoke about this time as well. I didn't know how to get out of it. Honestly, I was struggling big time. But we talked about the different types of jars, the cost of Marmite. I don't even like the stuff. And all of a sudden, I'm talking for 45 minutes about it.

It's Terrorvision and Bad Actress here on BFBS. Do you remember Tequila? Well, they brought out very different songs, right? I'm going to play the Blue Tones. I've also got the Shapeshifters on the way very soon. And a song which was absolutely massive, early noughties, from a breakthrough album, A Little Deeper. This is the wonderful Miss Dynamite and Miss Dynamite-y-hee taking you up to the news today.

It's level 42. And Lessons in Love here on BFS. A nice 80s throwback. I'm Jason. Thanks so much for listening today. I've got UB40 and Rat in My Kitchen. Going to play that very soon. Also, Shapeshifters on the way too. And I did something the other day which was a bit gross to the point that I gave myself the ick. I need to tell you about this very soon after this from the Blue Tones. And this is Slight Return on BFS.

It's Uxie and the Banshee and Dear Prudence here on BFBS. I'm Jason. Hope you're having a nice Monday morning. It's Ops Breakfast. I will get UB40 on the way very soon. Shapeshifter's coming up too. And you know sometimes when you do something and you instantly think, ugh, why did I do that? It was horrible. And it wasn't actually my fault. It was a complete accident. I had a breakfast and I made myself a cheese omelette. And it was very nice, delicious. And I went to the shop and I could see that the person was talking to me in the shop was definitely focusing on something. I was like, is there something on my cheek? I don't know, what is that? It's when I got in the car, I realised, huge piece of cheese just on my beard. Disgusting. Ah, big bit. It's just, there's like a cheese string basically just hanging off my face. It was, oh, gross. I was thinking, I don't know how my wife still finds me attractive sometimes. I looked in the mirror.

It's the Shapeshifters and Loneless theme here on BFBS. I'm Jason. Did you enjoy the Inservices Rugby Union match over the weekend? Because the next one is on the 16th of May. So put that date in your diaries. The RAF British Army Women's Tournament happening 16th of May, 10:45 AM UK time. And the RAF British Army Men's Tournament match 3 happening 16th of May, 3 PM. If you can't be there to watch it, don't worry. You can watch it all live on the BFBS Forces News YouTube channel and on BFBS TV for serving personnel overseas only. So if you like that, the Inservices Rugby Union match, next games are on the 16th of May. Right, Depeche Mode on the way soon. As what's coming up too, and this is UB40 here on BFBS.

0: Rewind track from UB40 and Rat in the Kitchen here on BFES, a nice 80s throwback. Thank you so much for listening today. I'm Jason. I'm going to play Aswad and Shine. It's coming up very soon. 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

oil sound of the 80s from Depeche Mode and Just Can't Get Enough here on BFBS. I'm Jason. I've got a cover from a Willie Hutch song from Joss Stone. It's called Super Duper Love. Going to play that very soon. A great throwback from Wham also on the way too very soon. And I had a great idea at the weekend. Doesn't happen much. Well, what I thought would be a great idea anyway, because it turns out I'm still suffering from it now. I'll tell you more about this next after Aswad. This is Shine.

0: President Trump says a US-led operation to free ships stranded in the Strait of Hormuz will begin this morning. At least three people have died and another is in intensive care following an outbreak of acute respiratory illness on board a cruise ship in the Atlantic. A search and rescue operation is taking place after two American soldiers went missing during African-line 2026 military drills in Morocco. On to sport, and Manchester United have secured a place in next season's Champions League after beating Liverpool 3-2 at Old Trafford. Manchester United's interim head coach, Michael Carrick, said playing at their home ground made it even better.
1: Yeah, I mean, it's difficult to put into words what the feeling is. I think I'm fortunate enough to do and have them moments as a player and to go through them. This place is magic, you know, it creates special things and special times, and today was one of them.
0: Bournemouth are up to sixth following a 3-0 victory over Crystal Palace, boosting their European hopes. Tottenham sit a point above the relegation zone, having got past Aston Villa 2-1. The Scottish Premiership title race remains finely poised after Celtic's 2-1 win at 10-man Hibs. The defending champions are now level on points with leaders Hearts at the top of the table. Manchester City are closing in on their first women's Super League title in 10 years. The leaders scored in stoppage time to secure a 1-0 win at home to Liverpool. England's Sean Murphy has work to do to get back into the World Snooker Championship final, trailing Wu Yizhe 10-7. The 2005 winner was level at four frames all going into the second session at the Crucible. Italian Kimi Antonelli has extended his lead in the Formula One Drivers' Championship to 20 points after victory at the Miami Grand Prix. He's become the first driver to turn his opening three pole positions to race wins. Title holder Lando Norris was second in front of McLaren teammate Oscar Piastri. That's the latest. I'm Vicky Turner.

0: latest one and the one rap on BFBS. I'm Jason. Hope you're enjoying your Monday. Stops breakfast. I'm Jason. I've got Cast the Beat Mama on the way very soon. 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

great song from Castlist. This is Beat Mama here on BFBS. I'm Jason. Thanks for having us on today. Hope you're doing alright. I've got Madness and Driving in My Car. It's coming up very soon. Also, Kate Bush coming up next for you. Now, have you ever thought, I've got an idea, let's do this? And in theory, it's great, but in reality, it's a disaster. This is exactly what happened at the weekend. I'll tell you more about it next, but I'll tell you now, I'm still struggling from it now, honestly, I am.

Lovely, Kate Bush and This Woman's Work here on BFES. I'm going to change the pace slightly soon. I'm going to get some Sophie Ellis-Bextor, A Murder on the Dance Floor. Very different songs. I'm Jason, Sops Breakfast. Thanks so much for listening on your Monday. Now, is there sometimes when you think, I've got an idea, we're going to do this as a family and it's going to be great? And in theory, it's awesome. In reality, it's the worst thing. I'm talking picnics. When was the last time you had a picnic? You think, oh, let's go for a picnic. Get some nice sandwiches, some sausage rolls. It's going to be really good, this. I've never had a more uncomfortable experience than having a picnic. You've got ants going on your food. There are flies buzzing around. It's uncomfortable sitting on the floor. Especially as I'm nearly 40. My back is still struggling from it now. I was thinking...

It's Madness and Driving in My Car here on BFBS. I'm Jason. Thanks so much for listening today. It's Ops Breakfast on your Monday. You've got Pet Shop Boys and Rent on the way. Doctor and the Medics, an awesome throwback from Doctor and the Medics coming up very soon. And this one, take you up to the news. It's Sophie Ellis-Bextor. This is Murder on the Dance Floor here on BFBS.

Mouthful. I'm Winehouse and Back to Black here on BFBS. I'm Jason. Top's breakfast on your Monday. Thanks for having us on today. I've got Pet Shop Boys and Rents coming up. Also, Tamsin Archer and Sleeping Satellite also on the way too. Thanks so much for listening today, by the way. You know, sometimes when you hear a song and it instantly makes you think of like a film or a TV show, this next song I'm going to play you, and I really hope we're on the same page with this, by the way. Have you ever seen The Office? You know, the original Office with Ricky Gervais? I'm sure you have. Well, there is a scene, and I think it's maybe series one. I'm thinking it's probably that. And it's got Keith. He's DJing at a staff party. And he says, it's the end of the financial year and spirits are in the sky. And then this song starts. And every time I hear this song, which isn't much, unfortunately, that's all I think about. But what a great throwback. An excellent rewind track for you today. Doctor and the Medics and Spirits in the Sky on BFBS.

Great throwback to this. It's Daughter and the Medics and Spirit in the Sky here on BFBS. I'm Jason. Thanks for having us on. Jamiroquai and Deeper Underground. It's going to play in the next 10 minutes. Do you remember when that song came out by Jamiroquai? It was because of that Godzilla movie, and it was on all the time. And what a great song as well. Really happy to be playing that very soon. Now, I went on a staff party, a staff meal, actually. We went for a curry, and it was nice. It was great. But there's always somebody that does something that's a bit silly, and everyone thinks, why did you do that? I need to tell you about this. I'm not dropping anyone in it because it's their own fault and they deserve to be told about it, all right? I'll play this first. Pet Shop Boys and Rent on BFBS.

It's Pet Shop Boys with Rent here on BFBS. I'm Jason. Stops breakfast on your Monday. Thanks for having us on. I've got Tasman Archer and Sleeping Satellite coming up very soon. Also, Jamiroquai on the way in a bit as well. Now, I went out for a staff meal and it was really nice. Went for a nice curry. It was delicious. And there's always someone that takes it too far. And when I'm talking about a curry, I think you would agree when there's that one person that says, I love the hottest curry on the menu. And they're like, oh, I love a hot curry. This guy didn't even look at the actual menu. He just went, what's the hottest thing you've got? I'll have that. And they bought him the hottest curry they had. And I think instantly he regretted it. He looked bright red. He was sweating. You know, when you see somebody and they're sweating eating their dinner, I'm pretty sure they're not enjoying it. It's one of those moments when he went in all bullshit and he's eating this curry and instant regret hit his face. I blame-

0: Nice one for Tasman Archer there. This is Sleeping Satellite here on BFBS. I'm Jason. If you do like a nice relaxing vibe like that, then get your hands on the Headspace app. So if you're RAF, Navy or Army, you can get free guided mindfulness exercises from Headspace. I've used this before and it's really good. It's well worth getting. Normally you pay £50 a year for it, but RAF, Navy or Army, like I said, absolutely free. 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You won't regret it. You can find out how by getting on our website. 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You can find out how to get yours. And I'll play Tears for Fears soon.
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4: 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This is Dance Through the Decades, the 80s, noughties, and now. 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

Taking us back to the mid-1990s, 1997, and the debut hit for those girls, All Saints and I Know Where It's At, from their self-titled first album. Hey Dean, my name's Tim. It's our Best of British Takeover for Bank Holiday for some. Monday, 4th of May. 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And on Instagram, we're BFBS Radio. You can follow along with us on there. And my page, Tim Humphreys, put up a little video on there. And hi to Max, Baraka and Ian on there at the moment, following along. Still to come, going to be looking back at a big sporting bank holiday weekend. Guess it was the little matter of the inter-services rugby down at a packed Twickenham Stadium, Army v Navy. And we're going to be getting all the action for a little bit of a look back. Vicky's got the latest news and sport headlines for you Monday next after this. Classic Charlatans and The Only One I Know on our Best of British Takeover, the BFBS, the Forces Station.

What a big feel-good favourite and just perfect for a bank holiday and hopefully a little bit of a holiday for you. It's The Feeling and Never Be Lonely. Yeah, music a little bit different then today for your Monday, 4th of May. Bank holiday for so many around the forces world. It's our Best of British Takeover. Hello you, my name's Tim Humphreys. Thank you so much for joining us today. So we've done the pop, the big feel good. On the way, we've got a little bit of rap. We've got a club classic, some classic dance. We've got some rock from Paul Weller. All to play and all songs that are playing out all day, every single day, 365 around the world on our Best of British sister station over on our BFBS radio app, which, by the way, is free to download. But here we are then for bank holiday for some, and the weather, certainly in the UK over the last few days, has been gorgeous, isn't it? Which is why many of the papers and the news websites are reporting that Brits are cooking up a bank holiday bonanza, with sales of barbecues up 300%. Shops will shift millions of extra burgers and sausages despite the predicted cloudy weather. The horrible job of cleaning the barbecue fell to my stepmum yesterday. We were on the phone to my dad and it was a bit of a quiz of how long it took. 3 hours. I think she almost started by throwing out the old one and then just getting a new one and kind of adding to those stats. Of course, the weather was gorgeous down at the Inter-Services Rugby at a packed Twickenham Stadium the other day, wasn't it? As Army faced off Navy on the hallowed pitch. We're going to be looking back on that for you real soon. First, though, Pro Green, and read all about it on our Best of British playlist at BFBS.

0: Gorgeous voice, Emily Sandé, teaming up with rapper Pro Green, Professor Green, and the track Read All About It on our Best of British Takeover for your Monday, 4th of May. Now, it's been a big weekend here at BFBS, the Forces Station, because one of the biggest dates in the military sporting calendar was played on Saturday. And in fact, way back since 1920, the Army Navy has been hosted at the iconic Twickenham Stadium, the home of England rugby. You can watch some of this back on our socials and the YouTube channel for BFBS Forces News. Hello to Adam, Ollie, Rachel, and so many more just following along there with the action from the last few days. Now, for the second year in a row, it was the senior service that were the victors. We look back at a big day in rugby on the way next.
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0: Well, that just reminds me of Christmas. Maybe you as well, right? From, that department store around in the UK. giving it a new breath of life. But it is a classic, isn't it? Club classic. Alison Limerick and Where Love Lives will continue our Best of British Bank Holiday Monday takeover with just some of the best of the British from the likes of Rock. We've got you Paul Weller and the Jam with Wildwood, and a big throwback from the early noughties from the Ting Tings. First, though, we are looking back to one of the biggest dates in the military sporting calendar. Since 1920, the Army v Navy has been hosted at Twickenham Stadium, the home of England rugby. And for the second year in a row, the senior service, the Royal Navy, were victorious after a nail-biting match with a final score of 36-41. Well, Jacob Dyer and Peter Johnson were pitch side for BFBS, the Forces Station, on Saturday.
1: Come from Ireland to watch the Navy and Army with a bunch of Navy friends.
2: It's absolutely amazing. The atmosphere is, it's unmatched, really. And yeah, it's just really good fun. We're over there with Army, Navy. We're all getting along. We're all cheering. We're all screaming. It's a good day. Really good day.
3: Any standout moments for you from the first half of the game?
2: Literally the Navy coming on and scoring within, 15 seconds? Absolutely smashing it. So yeah, that was it. And then I think it was 13 in the Army. The ball was coming down, he charged right on through them, and it was spectacular to see.
3: So you scored the winning try right at the end of the game. How did that feel?
4: Yeah, it felt good. It's obviously something we worked really hard on our mauls. I'm just very lucky to be on the back of them. We've got a great pack, so.
3: And how did you find the atmosphere? Did the crowd help get you through that?
4: Yeah, definitely. The boys really bringing the noise in the crowd. It's been great, and it's the same every year, just needs to keep growing and growing, which is great.
3: Is this your first time playing in Army Navy?
4: No, I played 2 years ago, started 2 years ago, and then obviously didn't get the chance to play last year, and obviously got on the bench this year.
5: So Rocco, unfortunately it wasn't to be in the end. You were chasing the game a lot in the first half, 4 tries I think in the second, 40. It looked like the game was coming back to you, unfortunately just slipped away at the end though.
6: First things first, I want to thank the Lord for being the source of our strength and everything for the team. Like you said, it was a close game. The result didn't go our way, but I was chatting to the boys and I said, compared to what we were last year, this year was a better performance from comparing that with the last game. So I'm happy with the performance. Of course, yeah, there's always work-ons. There's always things that we can improve. But with the way we performed today, hats off to the boys and congratulations to the Navies for our well-deserved win.
3: How did you find the game?
7: Brilliant. You know, I think the Navy played great. The Army came back and gave us a challenge, but I just think the Navy just took it, you know, and I'm delighted. Absolutely fantastic.
3: Any highlights?
7: The first try was definitely up there for me. You know, started the game how we like to finish, with a win. Great, love it.
8: The Navy sort of took it and took the lead, and they really showed them what they can do. I think it's nice that they've gone back to back for the first time in 10-15 years, but it was nice to see a Navy side that looked dominant, won their collisions, played out wide, played smart. It was a good game.
3: Well, congratulations. How are you feeling?
9: Unreal. Can't be prouder of the shift that the lads put in today. Fair play to the Army. When we started this game, we thought it was going to be we were going to win by a good amount, but they stayed in it the whole way. You can never underestimate them, and yeah, fair play. They worked really, really hard. We worked really, really hard, and just what a great battle, what a great fixture, and just thank you to everyone who supports us. It's absolutely amazing, and what a day for Navy Rugby. We backed ourselves, that mall try, last play of the game, just we fought hard, we stuck to it, we stuck to the processes and came away with a win.
3: Well, congratulations, and thank you for speaking to BFBS.
0: Oh, what a day. Fantastic. You can look back on it right now over at our socials. We are BFBS Radio. Hello, Charlie, Courtney, Harley, Mark, Katie, and many more following along. BFBS, the Forces Station and the Army Navy Rugby. You can watch the whole thing back, actually, on the BFBS Forces News YouTube channel. And, of course, it's not over there, is it? The final fixture of the Inter-Service Championships is Army v RAF at Kingsholm Stadium in Gloucester. A couple of weeks away, Saturday, 16th of May. This weekend, though, it's a bank holiday for so many of us, and we're doing a bit of a takeover. It's our Best of British takeover. And let's continue with this man, Paul Weller, and Wildwood BFBS.

Good to hear that again then. Following his mod revival with the band The Jam and others in the 70s and 80s, his 90s solo single from the album of the same name, it's Wild Wood, from Paul Weller. It's Bank Holiday Monday, 4th of May, you're with me, Tim. Thank you for joining us on our Best of British Takeover. Talking there about the inter-services rugby down at the Pax at Twickenham in the UK. Overseas in Cyprus, it's been the Army RAF Cyprus inter-services football this weekend. There at Aki, hope you've enjoyed that one. And in a couple of weeks' time there on the island, it's the Epi Throwdown at Episcopi, 14th and 15th from 9 in the morning, your time. Vicky's got the latest news and sports for us on the way from 8 UK time. And more music on our Best of British Takeover. And I throw back to the early noughties for the Ting Tings, and That's Not My Name, at BFBS, the Forces Station.

So if you've ever enjoyed Fatboy Slim music, heard it when you've been out and about, well, he was originally in that band, the House Martins, and Happy Hour. Yeah, a little bit different music today then. Some real classics, some throwbacks, some absolute hits down through the years. All from England, Ireland, Scotland and Wales. Yeah, we're talking about the British Isles. We're talking about our Bank Holiday Monday Best of British Takeover. These are the tracks that play all day, every day over at our sister station on our free-to-download app. And they're taking over the airwaves on our main station around the Forces world. My name's Tim Humphreys. Thank you so much for joining me. Talking a little bit earlier about the senior service win down at Twickenham over the weekend for the inter-services rugby. So many of you following along with our socials videos on that one. Hello, TJ, Will, Katie, Jack, and so many more. Also, if you want to drop me a line, another way to do that is by email, messages@bfbs.com. Patrick says, morning, Tim. Yeah, great result for us on Saturday with the rugby. But for me, awful for my team at Old Trafford yesterday, Sunday. However, I still wish Sir Alex all the best and hope he's well soon. Pat in Wales. Thank you, Pat. Keep them coming. messages@bfbs.com. And back to the Best of British. Their biggest hit was Hole Again. They then went on to have a bit of a football anthem with that. But back in the day, in the early noughties and the 90s, they were making music like this. I'm talking about Atomic Kitten. This was their debut single. And this comes from the album of the same name as well. It's Atomic Kitten. And right now, on our Best of British Takeover, this Bank Holiday, at BFBS, the Forces Station.

Oasis and Cigarettes and Alcohol, such a big single from that album, Definitely Maybe. Maybe you went and saw the boys last year on their big anniversary tour. So much support from the forces for the Gallagher brothers, which is why we put together a music special last summer. You can still listen back to it. What's the Story? Forces Glory. See what we did there. You can check it out over at our website, bfbs.com/music, or on the free-to-download radio app. A little bit earlier then, I played you Tommy Kitten and Right Now. From the back end of the 1990s, they went on to have hits in the noughties. One of the big girl groups had that kind of crossover 90s noughties. Of course, another girl group have been in the news over the last few days. Mel C and Mel B hugging together after belting out a Spice Girls hit, Spice Up Your Life. The first time the pair had sung together since the group's 2019 tour. Yeah, talking about these groups because it's our best of British bank holiday takeover. From the 90s and the noughties back to the 80s. From 81, big hit for Kim Wilde. 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

0: Big rewind favourite that, Kim Wilde and Kids in America, back from 1981. The music going even further back today, then some real classics. It's our Best of British Bank Holiday Monday, 4th of May, and you're along with me, Tim Humphries. And if you enjoy that classic, more like it over at our BFBS Best of British, and also our rewind channels on our BFBS free to download app. This bank holiday, you might be out and about then doing your fizz, running, swimming, walking, doing the gym. 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You're training for a Forces Physical Challenge later this year for charity. Well, one of the artists on the way who was one half of one of the world's biggest charity initiatives. I'll play a big hit from Midger on the way.
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good to hear that again. Quirky little tune, isn't it? Goldie looking chain and Guns Don't Kill People. Welsh band, as we play out the best from our British Isles, England, Ireland, Scotland and Wales on our Best of British Bank Holiday Takeover. My name's Tim Humphreys. Thank you so much for joining me. You can drop me a line. I'm on email, messages@bfbs.com. Hello to Jen on there at the moment. Hello, Jen. messages@bfbs.com. So, talking charity initiatives then, maybe you're going to be heading to do a charity initiative for a Forces charity. This guy teamed up with Bob Geldof back in the 80s for Band Aid, went on to do stuff like Do They Know It's Christmas? From 1985, Midge Ure, and If I Was.

BFES, the Forces Station, here for your Monday, 4th of May. My name's Tim Humphries. Bank holiday for so many of us around the Forces world, so we're doing a takeover, a big music takeover. It's our Best of British, the songs you enjoy all day, every day, over at the BFES radio app for free on the main service today then. And we couldn't have done Best of British without that man, right? Robbie Williams and one of his best, Rock DJ. Thank you for joining me, Tim, here on the show. Perhaps if it's breakfast time in your quarters at the moment. What about this? Saw this quirky little headline in the news websites and papers. The UK's first artificial nose capable of sniffing out food in your fridge when it's about to go off. I think I needed that like yesterday with some milk for my cereal. Talking of AI, head over to our BFBS Radio Instagram page because we asked AI to name the top three British music artists since the 1980s for our Best of British weekend. Question is, can me and the team from our presenters name them? It's a little bit dubious, but you're loving the video. Hello, Alex, Laurie and Elliot. Thank you very much for following along. Insta on there, and you can also drop me a line on email. It's messages at bfbs.com on the way. Got details of your chance to win all this week on Totally Connected. And I got you more British music. They bagged the best new British band for readers of Kerrang back in 1995, and they went on to have so many hits. Skunk Anansie, this is Hedonism at BFBS.

0: Blending rock and some socially conscious messages into their music. How very 2026. But back in the 90s, Skank Anansi, one of the big rock bands around, and that's Hedonism. On the way then, we continue our Best of British playlist with a band who've had hits through the 70s, 80s, 90s, noughties, and right up to today, their music is still influencing the likes of social media and TV adverts. We go back to one of their big hits from a film that was used back in the day in the 80s. That's on the way next.
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0: entry from the film soundtrack to Highlander of the 1980s. Big, big movie. Queen and A Kind of Magic. That's the lead single from the band's 12th studio album, and still today in 2026, they go on to soundtrack so many films, TV shows, streaming services, and ads on socials, don't they? Big band, so we thought, wow, it is remiss not to include them this bank holiday as we play out the best of British in our big bank holiday takeover. My name's Tim Humphreys. Good to be with you nationally on DAB. We're on FM through a number of our UK-based stations like Patrick. Hope you can join my friend Chris Kay tomorrow. He's going to be talking to the team from Reading Force about a brand new announcement. And then just after your breakfast shows, Totally Connected returns with our Joe Cardam. And up until recently, he's been running the competition Tunes in Camo, making hit songs mill with some military-themed lyrics for a chance to win AirPods. And last week, this was the moment that Joe called our lucky winner.
1: Hello.
2: Is that Lisa?
1: It is.
2: Lisa, hi. Would you like to hear something exciting, Lisa? Because you've been randomly picked as the winner of our AirPods. The prize is coming your way this month, mate.
1: Oh, that's amazing.
2: Are you excited?
1: Yeah, because I kept telling everybody, that's the prize I want, and I've not played this week, so I'm in the UK.
0: Oh, brilliant. Congratulations, Lisa. Tomorrow, Totally Connected returns at 10 UK time, and a new chance to win as we play the competition. Stars, there are none. Win some Star Wars-themed smart speakers, thanks to just some truly awful film reviews, courtesy of our Joe. Let's continue the best of British now. Robert Palmer, Johnny and Mary at BFBS, the Force Station.

He's had many a hit down through the years. Cool collaborations, that dance producer. Calvin Harris teaming up there with Ellie Goulding and I Need Your Love. As we play out the best of British this bank holiday Monday, 4th of May, we'll be joining our stations from around the world just after 9 UK time. Good to be with you. My name's Tim. You can drop us a line, messages at bfbs.com, or follow us on Instagram. Lots about the Army, Navy, Rugby on there. Hello, Will, Elle and Laura following along. What was your choice for donning the fancy dress for the big Forces event over the weekend or down at your watch party? Well, we're going to be looking back on a senior service win of the Army Navy in Twickenham. That's on the way inside the next half an hour. And discovered in 2008 on X Factor, boy band JLS beat again up to the news at BFBS.

pop synth groups Dave and Annie of Eurythmics. That was their ninth top 10 single. Huge band of the 80s. You might have discovered them through streaming. Yeah, we're playing out all the hits then on our Best of British Bank Holiday Takeover. Thank you for joining me, Tim Humphreys, on our Best of British Takeover, where we're playing British songs. We got the pop, we got the rock, we got the R&B, we got the soul, we got the girl groups and the boy groups. It's all here. These are songs that are usually playing out 24/7 over at our sister station on the BFBS radio app on the smart speaker on BFBS Best of British. And it's our takeover today. Hi to you if you've just joined us from The Rock, from Gibraltar, from Ginny Carlin Show, and also from serving in Germany, Shape and Brunson as well with BFBS Germany, and Curtis Tyler hosting the last couple of hours. Thank you for joining us here around the world. Hello to Andy in Gibraltar, who's emailed in. You can drop me a line as well. 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Now, what are you going for then in the forces when it comes to fancy dress? Being dressed as fruit like bananas, or kids' TV shows like the Smurfs, or superheroes? Well, it was all about the fancy dress and the forces sport down at a packed Twickenham Stadium a couple of days ago for the big Army-Navy rugby. Going to be looking back on that real soon. And also, we carry on with our takeover. We've got a Bristol-based trip-hop collective. There you go. First, though, crooners of the 1990s, this duo, Lighthouse Family and their favourite, Ocean Drive, on our Best of British Takeover at BFBS, the Forces Station, this Bank Holiday Monday.

What a song. Bristol-based Trip Hop Trio. Sorry, Trip Hop Collective. Massive Attack and Teardrop from the back end of the 1990s. 1998, to be exact. It's BFBS, the Forces Station. My name's Tim Humphries. It's our Best of British takeover today, then. All the songs we're playing all day are from our British Isles. Now, in the back end of the 1990s into the 2000s, there were loads of internet startup companies. You might remember when you were growing up or at school, jumping online to some different websites. Well, for a generation of early internet users, this was the place where questions were answered. It was Ask Jeeves. Do you remember that website before the likes of Google were big? Well, ask.com have now slipped into history with a farewell message, and they've said goodbye. They've made way for move on and moving technology, which of course brings us to AI. And if you go to our social media, BFBS Radio, we're testing out AI with our presenters, okay? We're pitting it against me and the likes of my friends on air because we asked AI to name top three British music artists since the 1980s as part of our Best of British takeover. Yeah, see how us presenters fared. Lots of you loving that, including Brian and Colin. Thank you for that. You can see the little fun video up on our Instagram. We are BFBS Radio. We're going to continue those British tunes now with this. Arcadia and Election Day here on this day, Bank Holiday Monday, at BFBS, the Forces Station.

0: If you're listening to that and you're thinking, might sound a little bit familiar to your ears. Yeah, it was Simon Le Bon's offshoot following Duran Duran. It's the band Arcadia, and that's one of their hits, Election Day. Songs sounding a little bit more classics and throwbacks today. Yeah, we're doing our Best of British takeover then. All the tracks that we play you all day long over at our Best of British sister station on our app. All day long with you today for Monday, 4th of May. My name's Tim, and we're going to be continuing by talking about one of the biggest sporting events in the military calendar. The UK's largest amateur sporting event. I'm talking about the Army Navy at Twickenham. 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
5: This time,

What an absolute anthem that is, Reef and Place Your Hands. The band from Glastonbury in the south of England. I mean, they didn't have far to travel if they wanted to play out that and many other anthems on stage at one of the biggest festivals around the world. Yeah, just one of our best of British tunes. This bank holiday for so many, Monday, 4th of May. On the way, going to play you a song that I remember my dad having on vinyl back in the day. First, though, we are talking about a huge sporting event that took place this weekend. Yeah, it's one of the biggest dates in the military sporting calendar. Since 1920, Army versus Navy has been hosted at Twickenham Stadium, the home of England rugby. Now, it's recognised as the UK's largest amateur sporting event with tens of thousands of supporters. Maybe you were there on Saturday as well, coming from around the forces world. Well, let's listen back and hear some of the highlights from this year's Inter-Service Championship.

0: relationships, starting with some of the catch-ups we had with fans, including this person.
1: Tony Sue White, and I'm the mum of Fern Mayer White, who's playing fullback for the Navy today.
2: How are you feeling about that?
1: Over the moon, ecstatic, emotional, everything, you name it. I just can't wait to see her smash it.
2: And how long has she been in?
1: She's been serving in the Navy for 10 weeks, and her first cap was against the RAF 2 weeks ago. Watching her grow from her little stage rugby when she was in year six at school, going all through county, going through C of E with Bristol Bears, and then eventually doing what she wanted to do, is just a very proud moment for all of us.
3: Hi, I'm Mike Temple.
2: And is this your first Army Navy?
3: No, it's the second one, second year coming, because it's the second year our grandson's been in the team. So we're here to support him.
2: How does that make you feel, having your grandson in the team?
3: Oh, really, really proud. I mean, he's loved rugby from a little age, and then he said he wanted to go in the Navy and then realised he could do both.
2: What's his name? We'll shout him out.
3: George Edson. He's a replacement. He's number 22.
2: And what is your favourite thing about coming to events like this?
3: Well, funny enough, we were just saying, as we were walking through the gate, you know, I got caught up in the turnstile with my bag and everybody was laughing, and they said, that's the reason, because you're wearing the wrong colour. It's just the atmosphere, the camaraderie, no matter what team you are. It's just that forces sense of humour, you know, that kind of thing that I love about it.
2: I've just seen a sign. Could you tell us what it says on the sign?
4: It says, Hugby, we're here if you need a hug.
2: Could you tell us a little bit more about that?
4: I can indeed. So we're the charity of the day, called Loose Heads, and we're a mental health charity in rugby, tackling the stigma around mental health, especially in rugby players.
2: And how important is the sport of rugby to you?
4: To me personally, incredibly important. And you know what? Rugby has been huge for me in my life. It's really given me confidence. It's shown me that anyone of any size, shape or size, can play. There's a position for everyone. It's been incredible. And Loose Heads especially has been incredible for that too.
5: My name's Brigadier Gary McDade. I'm here at the Army Navy in two guises, really. My day job is I'm the Deputy Commander Cadets. I look after all Army Cadets nationally, but I'm also the Vice Chair of the Army Rugby Union. So today has been a year in the making for me.
2: And on a personal note, how does it make you feel seeing all of this come together?
5: Well, I think this is probably about my 30th Army Navy match. I can remember coming in 1993 when I was at Sandhurst, and there was probably about 15,000 people in the crowd. And then, of course, over the years, particularly before the pandemic, this match grew and grew and grew, and then we filled Twickenham for a few years, but it's still the largest amateur sporting fixture in the UK, with 50,000 people turning up today, and it's just fantastic. There's been a lot of hard work, but you know, like anything in life, when you see your hard work pay dividends, it really is all worth it.
6: My name is Sarah Oakley, and I am the Match Committee Chair of the Army Navy Match Committee, and I'm also the Chair of Navy Rugby. Standing there when the national anthem is being played, as the teams are on the pitch before the whistle's blown, I mean, that is a truly exciting moment. And then, of course, when the final whistle blows and you've got the score and one of the teams wins again, and you see the euphoria on their faces, that's another cool moment as well.
2: All right, well, best of luck, and enjoy this amazing day that you have put together. You should be so, so proud, and thank you for speaking to BFBS, the Forces Station.
6: Thank you very much indeed. It's lovely to speak to you, and thank you for being our broadcast partner and supporting us in this event.
0: Wow, what an amazing day. Yeah, the BFBS Forces team there at Army Navy Rugby. You can watch back the action over at our BFBS Forces News YouTube channel. And the final fixture of the Inter-Service Championships is Army versus RAF at Kingsholm Stadium in Gloucester. A couple of weeks' time, Saturday 16th of May. Yeah, it's not over yet, hey? So from a big anthem to this, I remember my parents having this on vinyl, Madness, Baggy Trousers.

0: billed as one of the longest surviving bands to have come from the UK punk scene back in the 70s and still making music, The Stranglers and Always the Sun, as we play our bank holiday takeover for our best of British songs. Also been talking about the rugby as well, the inter-services down at Twickenham a couple of days ago then, where the Navy were victors. Lots of you liking our socials on Instagram, Twitter, X and Facebook. Hello Andy, Christine and Tyler, you can follow along there. And hi to Patting Wales, who just dropped us a line on email. You can get in touch and I'll give you a little shout out on the show today. I'm here through till 10 UK time. 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On the way, I'll play you Jesus Jones and a song that when it starts, I bet you'll wish you were at that particular gig.
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We got your rock. We got your punk a little bit earlier when we played you The Stranglers. We got some classic balladeers on the way. It's all here. It's our Bank Holiday Monday Best of British Takeover, playing songs from artists and music originating in our British Isles. Alternative rock band from Wiltshire, Jesus Jones, an international bright young thing. Hey, hope you're doing all right then. My name's Tim Humphries. Thank you for joining me. From your patch, you're part of the Forces World, listening on DAB FM, on your smart speaker and on the app. Mentioned about the Army Navy rugby at Twickenham in the UK a little bit earlier. Of course, on the rock, if you were at the Warrant Officers and Seniors ranks mess, you might have been watching it there at the gathering to welcome new joiners. Also, into next week on the rock, something a little bit more genteel than Army Navy rugby, it's got to be said. We got the Saffa Coffee Morning turning up at Thursday 7th of May from 10:30 your time, down along Main Road on King's Chapel. Your chance to head along there and meet new friends. So I said a little bit earlier then that I'll play a song that I bet you were at the gig for. It was originally a hit for Elton John in the 70s, and this concert version from the 90s featuring George Michael. It's The Pair, together on Don't Let the Sun Go Down on Me.

then in your forces location if you've got nice sunny weather. Here in the south of England, in the UK, it's turned rather cloudy over the last day or so. Squeeze and this summer. Just about it from me, Tim Humphries, here on our Best of British. We continue, though, all day today playing our takeover tracks from our Best of British sister station. And looking forward to it. Also today, May the 4th, Star Wars Day. May the 4th be with you. And on that, actually, hope you can join Joe Carden tomorrow on Totally Connected for our Star Wars theme competition. Stars, there are none. Your chance to win a Star Wars themed smart speaker on the show tomorrow from 10 UK time. And on the way next then, Cam and Danny from our UK DAB breakfast show, and they're carrying on the Best of British takeover. They've got a big carnival feel of a track from the biggest girl band of the 1990s. Yes, I'm talking about the Spice Girls. First though, from the early noughties, from 2009, Northern Ireland band Snow Patrol. Just say yes. Have a good rest of Monday.

0: It's Seal and Future Love Paradise on BFBS, the Forces Station. You're on with Cam and Danny. Hope you're doing all right. Happy Bank Holiday Monday. It's a best of British theme, Bob theme today. Mm. So, Cammy, I thought, not to test you, because we're not quizzers, but, you know, I've been having a look at some fun Bob trivia, basically.
1: Okay.
0: One of your favourite songs, Justin Bieber's Love Yourself, bear with, I know he's Canadian.
1: Yeah.
0: Right. Which British artist wrote that for him?
1: Ed Sheeran.
0: You already knew this?
1: Yeah, because...
0: This
1: is not brand new information. When I went to see Ed Sheeran in Cyprus playing, he actually does that as part of his set.
0: Does he really?
1: He does, yeah. Yeah.
0: Because we listened to that song recently when it was played on a different show, and we both went, oh, you know, you wouldn't want to be the girl that he's talking about.
1: No, you wouldn't.
0: Turns out Justin didn't write it.
1: No. No, he didn't. So we can rule Selena Gomez out the running straight away, can't
0: Absolutely.
1: We?
0: Absolutely. But I admire Ed Sheeran. He has written so many songs for so many people.
1: And I've got no doubt in my mind that we will play him before we are done at 1 p.m. UK time today.

0: Oh, what a tune to get things going this morning. That's Heart Skips a Beat by Ollie Murs. And good morning. How are you doing? I hope you're well. Hope your weekend is going splendidly so far. Of course, it could still be going. This is Bank Holiday Monday. Good morning to you. My name's Tom Payne. This is your breakfast show here in the Falklands. Also, good morning to you if you're over in Azzy broadcasting there too. It's just gone 7 minutes past 10 there, and it is 7 minutes past seven here. Got lots of great music coming up for you today. Of course, because it's Bank Holiday Monday, we are playing our playlist, Best of British. It's not really a genre. We're going to hear lots of different types of music. I mean, for instance, just an example, in the next 10 minutes, you're going to hear a bit of Little Mix, and then you're also going to hear a bit of Human League. So, you know, you're going to hear many different varieties of music this morning and throughout the rest of the day, but be assured, they are all British artists. How exciting. Anyway, coming up, I've got lots going on for us today. In a bit, we're going to do our breakfast belter, and of course it's going to be a British breakfast belter. We're also going to be hearing from the Met Office, finding out how the weather is looking today. All of that is coming up. Get in touch though, I'd love to hear from you. fi@bfbs.com. Let me know how your bank holiday weekend is going, whether you're working, maybe you're just up very, very early to walk the dog, stuff like that. I'd love to hear from you.
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0: Paul Weller and The Jam with Start here at BFBS. BFBS weather. And welcome along. Good morning. We should have Callum online. Hello, Callum. Are you there?
1: Yeah, I'm here. Morning, Tom.
0: Morning, Callum. Thank you for working today and giving us an update on what the weather is looking like. I should say Callum works for the Met Office. And Callum, could you please tell us how the weather is going to be looking today?
1: Yep, so pretty rubbish out there today, to be honest. Pretty wet this morning with rain and drizzle. We'll ease slightly into the afternoon, then followed by wintry or snow showers later on this evening. Gentle to moderate southeasterly winds throughout the day today, so not expecting any restrictions on the Stanley Road. Highs of 7 Celsius and the sunburn risk is low.
0: I'll make sure I've got my raincoat with me. Callum, thank you for that. We appreciate your weather.
1: No problem.

That's Breakup Song by Little Mix here at BFBS, the Forces Station. And this is going to be a great example of the various different types of music we are going to be playing today. But they will all be British songs. So that was Little Mix, of course, one of the best girl bands ever, came out that song 6 years ago. And now, just to have a massive gear change for you on your Monday morning, we've got this, and it is an absolute tune. Love this one. It's Don't You Want Me by Human League. And coming up in just a bit then, we've got a breakfast belter for you. Very excited about that. Plus, some very, very funny headlines in Under the News Desk for you this morning.

0: One of the funnest karaoke songs there is. Don't You Want Me, Human League, and we've got a breakfast belter coming up for you in just a bit.
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3: Great movies, great

Big throwback for you from 1994. That's a bit of M People. The BFBS Breakfast Belter. And as it's just gone, 24 minutes past 7 this morning, it's time for a Breakfast Belter. We do this every day here on The Breakfast Show. We play a song that we think is in some way relevant to the day. And as today, we are playing Best of British Music throughout the whole weekend. I thought today's Breakfast Belter would have to be by a British artist. Now, I go to a lot of festivals. I go to an awful lot of festivals. I've been to loads in my time. And a staple of British festivals has got to be Becky Hill. Honestly, she goes to every single one. I don't even know if it's possible to go to a festival without Becky Hill being there. She's at every single major British festival. So I thought for today's Breakfast Belter, as she is a dance anthem artist, and she is also British, we'd get her on. So without further ado, let's play this. It's Better Off Without You by Becky Hill here at BFBS.

What a tune. Really enjoying that one today. That is Better Off Without You by Becky Hill. That was your breakfast belter, and we'll give you another one of those same time tomorrow. Don't go anywhere, though. I've got lots and lots coming up for you. Some great British music. And we've also got Under the News Desk in just a moment. Also, I'm kind of updating my music knowledge tomorrow today. I had no idea this band was British, but here you go. It's Everybody Get Up by Five.

What a tune. That's Five with Everybody Get Up here at BFBS, the Forces Station. It's just gone 29 minutes to eight. Good morning to you. My name's Tom Payne. This is your breakfast show. Tell me, how was your weekend? Get in touch. I'd love to hear from you today. What were you getting up to yesterday? I had a very productive day myself. I did a bit of fizz. I did quite a lot of fizz, actually. I went and did a leg day, and then I went to the swimming pool. Really enjoyed it. My first time going to the swimming pool here at MPC. You can go as well. The opening swimming sessions today are from 9 a.m. to 1 p.m. and then from 4:30 p.m. until 8:30 p.m. if you'd like to go along to that. Do a little bit of swimming. Mind you, I severely overestimated my swimming ability. You're an avatar. When the tree people go to the sea people to swim, I look like that. I looked awful.

That is She Said by Plan B. Here for you this morning on your breakfast show. My name's Tom Payne. It's just gone 25 minutes to 8. Let me introduce you to my friend BFBS. The Forces Station. And even though it is a bank holiday Monday, we're still doing Under the News Desk. It's where I tell you some of the silly headlines that have come from the last 24 hours, or in this case, over the weekend. We start things off with an alligator in Florida, a 7-foot alligator in Florida that has been seen trying to cross one of the busiest highways in the state. Our second headline is that a man has broken into a Best Buy store in order to collect more Pokemon. And finally, my favourite headline from the weekend is that a 92-year-old nun has gone viral after eating her first ever kebab. Apparently, she loved it an awful lot. She had quite a big one. It was in Germany. They are quite big in Germany. And she couldn't finish the whole thing, but she neatly put it away in her pocket so that she could have the rest for later. Good for her. Good for you, nun.

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Elvis Costello with Veronica here at BFBS, the Forces Station. Now, normally at this time, we would do fresh new music. However, I've got no fresh new music for you today, as it is a bank holiday Monday. And we're just prioritising the best of British music playlist. But I've got something way better than fresh new music. Now, I can play any artist I want, so long as they are British. And an artist that we pretty much never play here on the radio at BFBS is Fleur East. So I'm going to drag up what is pretty much 30% of her whole career. Give it to me. And I'm going to stick this one on. It's Sax by Fleur East here at BFBS, the Force Station. Just gone 7:45. Yeah.

It's the one-hit wonder that is Sax by Fleur East. And it has just occurred to me, she has got quite an established radio show back in the UK on a national radio station in the UK. And I do wonder how often she plays that song. Because I don't want to say what the radio station name is, but it does kind of fit the brand. And if I were her, just thinking about how much money she'd get per play, I would play that song all the time. Anyway, let's get this on. We're playing all the best music from British artists today. So this is Busted with Year 3000.

What a tune that is. Year 3000 by Busted here at BFBS, the Forces Station. I've got an absolutely crazy gear change to go into. I'm not really sure how to do it, so I'm just gonna press play. Here it is. It's an artist I've always struggled to say, actually. It's Bananarama, I think.

I do joke, of course, it is Bananarama. However, the way they've written it would suggest it'd be more like Bananarama. And that's not my fault, that's just how they've written it. But that was Bananarama with Nana, Hey Hey, Kiss Him Goodbye, here at BFBS, the Forces Station. We've got your news coming up in just a bit then. Also, there's an arrivals brief happening on Wednesday, this Wednesday, at the Phoenix Cinema at 7:45 a.m. if you'd like to get yourself along to that.

What a tune. That's Can You Dig It by the Mock Turtles here at BFBS The Forces Station. Just gone 7 minutes past eight. Got lots coming up for you this morning. In just a bit, we're going to be kicking off Breakfast Free, the grand total today of shopping vouchers I'm giving away. If you get all three of the sounds correct, it's £560. That's going to be happening about 10 minutes time. And I've also got the latest flight information for you. All of that to come. First, though, it's Razorlight with America.

0: It's a nice song, that, isn't it? It's Razor Light with America here at BFBS, the Forces Station. And I think it's time we have a look at all the latest flight info.
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0: Okay then, so the inbound air bridge that would have left last night, that's due to arrive today at 3:45 p.m. Which means the outbound air bridge, is due to depart tomorrow morning at 9:30 a.m. So for phase one check-in, if you're a military visitor, if you're a military, or if you've got an MPC pass, if you're an MPC pass holder, phase one check-in for you is today at 1 to 2pm, and that means phase two check-in for civilian and concessionary passengers is tomorrow at 5:30 a.m. until 6:45 a.m. Board through is at the exact same time for both phase one and phase two passengers. That's at 5:30 to 6:45 a.m. tomorrow morning. And then if you do need the MT bus, which will be leaving promptly from 12 at 5:20 a.m. tomorrow morning on Tuesday the 5th of May.

0: That is Gabriella with Going Nowhere, and don't worry, I'm going nowhere as well, at least for the next few hours. We've got lots and lots coming up for you. For instance, it's now time to try and give away £560 worth of shopping vouchers.
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1: The Breakfast 3.
0: That is because we're playing The Breakfast 3. It's a little competition that we do here every morning on The Breakfast Show. Basically, I've got three different sounds. I've got a secret song, a secret sound, and a secret celebrity voice. You've got to figure out what all three are. 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You can use either one of the West stores in MPC or Stanley, the Capstan gift shop, the electrical shop in Stanley, loads of different places. 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So we've already figured out the secret song. This is Close Your Eyes by Michael Bublé. What we still need to figure out is the secret sound and the secret voice. So let's start with that secret sound. It sounds like this. Do you think you know what it is? 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I can tell you that it's not a cat flap, it's not a letterbox flap, it's not a ping pong machine, it's not a pool table tray, it's not some sort of door or gate. We've had lots of those being guessed in. It's not someone's sawing wood. It's definitely not a paper cutter, you know, those old school sort of paper guillotines. It's not one of those. We've had lots of that being guessed. Again, here it is one more time. fi@bfbs.com. Then finally, we've also got our secret celebrity voice. Who do you think this is?
3: Got a banana.
0: I can tell you right now, it is not Louis Theroux. It does sound an awful lot like Louis Theroux, doesn't it? But it's not Louis Theroux. I can tell you it's not Bradley Walsh, it's not Lee Mack, not David Mitchell, not Jeremy Vine, Piers Morgan, Dennis Waterman, Richard Grant, Gordon Ramsay. It's not Greg Wallace, Carl Pickering, Stephen Merchant. But who is this celebrity voice?
3: Got a banana.
0: Get in touch for the chance to win £560 worth of shopping vouchers. fi@bfbs.com.
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Let's Dance to Joy Division by the Wombats here at BFBS The Forster Station, and it's just gone 27 minutes past 8. Good morning, my name's Tom Payne. How are you doing? Get in touch, I'd love to hear from you today. fi@bfbs.com, that's my email address. And hey, if you're new here at the Falkland Islands and NPC, and you're thinking, oh, I should probably get into some different sort of hobbies, try some new things out, I'm definitely doing that myself, you could go along to the NPC Camera Club tomorrow night. You also don't have to be new, you could have been here for ages, just want to try something new and open-minded. It happens tomorrow night at 7 p.m. It's behind the thrift shop. There is a small fee to kind of join the club, but once you've done that, it offers a selection of kit that members can sort of loan out, PCs for editing images and a studio area and facilities for printing images, which sounds really helpful here in the Falklands, actually. I can't imagine there are many other places you can do that. So go check that out tomorrow at 7 p.m.

It's The Fear by Lily Allen. I really like that tune. I used to listen to it all the time when I was in my mum and dad's car. They were clearly a big fan of it. And normally, at this time of the morning, we would do something called Section Connection. Now, we're not doing it today because we're just playing the best of British music all day, but we will be getting back into a Section Connection this time tomorrow. We're heading to 460 Port Troop, which I'm very, very excited about. They've got some great requests in for that. And if your section would like to take part in a future week, please do get in touch. fi@bfbs.com. We're always looking for people to take part on a bit of Section Connection. It's basically your chance to pick a tune that you would like. We need 5 volunteers every week from a different section that are up for it and have a tune that they would like to get on the radio.

0: Nice throwback for you, all the way from the year 1983. That is Sign of the Times here at BFBS, the Forces Station. It's just gone 26 minutes to nine. Shall we have a look to see if anyone's got any correct guesses so far for the breakfast free?
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1: The Breakfast Three.
0: Breakfast Free is a really simple competition that we do here in the Falklands. Basically, I play for you three different sounds. One of them is a song, which we've already guessed. It was Close Your Eyes by Michael Bublé. The other one is a normal secret sound. And then finally, a secret celebrity voice.
3: Got a banana.
0: Your job is to figure out what all three of those things are. Again, we have already figured out the song, so don't forget about that. The song's irrelevant now. We still need to figure out what the secret sound is and also what the secret voice is. So here is the sound. Send in your guesses, fi@bfbs.com. It's not any kind of flap or door or gate. Okay, I can tell you that immediately. It's not a can crusher. It's not a pogo stick. It's not the closing of a cash till. It's also not an old school paper guillotine. So send in your guesses, fi@bfbs.com. Then finally, we've also got the secret voice. Here it is.
3: John a banana.
0: So I can tell you that it's not Sean Wallace, it's not Lee Mack, it's not David Mitchell, it's not Jeremy Vine, it's definitely not Piers Morgan or Louis Theroux. We've had all of those guests already. I can promise you it is not those. And I've had a new guest in. It's from Lizzie. Good morning to you, Lizzie. I hope you're well. Lizzie got me a little bit excited this morning with her guess. Because at first I thought she might be right. Unfortunately, Lizzie, I'm sorry. You are not right. You are incorrect. Lizzie did guess Richard Madeley, though. There we go. Nearly struggled with that one. Yeah, it's not Richard Madeley. Thank you for your guess, though, Lizzie. Keep them coming. fi@bfbs.com. What is this secret sound? And who is the secret voice?
3: Got a banana.
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0: 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Smoking causes lung cancer, diabetes, and dementia. 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Giving up smoking is the best way to avoid this often deadly harm. 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

There we go. That's One Vision by Queen this morning for you here at BFBS, the Force Station. 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Go check that out. In just a minute, we're going to find out if anyone has got a correct answer today for the breakfast free. First, though, is Sigma and Rita Ora.

0: What an anthem that is, right? Coming Home by Sigma and Rita Ora, 10 to 9. Got your news coming up fairly soon. And then after that, we've also got lots of other fun stuff happening, like a game of Are You Barking? Before that, though, we need to find out if anyone has got the breakfast free correct today.
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2: 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The Breakfast 3.
0: This set of three particular sounds, it's been going for about 11 weeks now, just over 3 months, I do believe. That's wild. And we're trying to figure out what the secret sound and also the secret voice are. We've already got the secret song. It was Close Your Eyes by Michael Bublé. There you go. Here is the secret sound. So we've already had every sort of gate, door and flap you can possibly imagine guessed for that. We've also had the guess of a swing, which I do understand, actually. I can see how you would have got to that. We've had the guess of someone sawing wood. I don't really see it as much with that. Paper cutter with an old school guillotine. Yeah, I kind of get where you're coming from with that. Someone has also said digging up a rock or something with a shovel and it hitting the rock. It's definitely not that. We've also had a paper punch. I kind of get what you're thinking with a paper punch as well. I do understand. However, we've had no correct guesses on the sound today. That is unfortunate. And then on to the secret voice. We've had loads and loads of different guesses in the past. And today we also had the guess for Richard Madeley. However, none of those are correct, which does mean, unfortunately, we've got no correct answers, and the total is going up to £570 tomorrow morning.
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That's Getting Away With It by Electronic here at BFBS, the Forces Station. 4 minutes to nine. Coming up then, we've got your news. Taking you there, we're going to put on two tracks back to back. It's a bit of You're Gorgeous by Baby Bird first.

Don't sit down, because I've moved your chair from Sheffield's finest Arctic Monkeys on BFBS, the Forces Station. I can hear some other music and I'm not entirely sure where it's coming from, so I'm going to get straight into another tune and sort that out. Maybe it's in my head, but I'm George Ryland. This is BFBS, the Forces Station, and it is a Best of British Bank Holiday. Yeah, so it turned out that was my Instagram reels. Okay, phone away. We're in it now. Best of British, the Communards.

Love this so much. Don't Leave Me This Way from the Communards. British synth pop duo. This is the best of British Bank Holiday Weekend on BFBS, the Forces Station, and we move back up north for the Lighthouse family from Manchester. This is Lifted. I've got music on the way from JLS and Natasha Bedingfield.

Lifted from the Lighthouse family. That's taken from their big album, 1995's Ocean Drive. Hope you're doing well on this Bank Holiday Monday. You know we like to celebrate bank holidays here at BFBS. 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Everything you're going to hear from now, all this morning. We've had Tim Humphries on already, Danny and Cam, kind of discombobulating to go on straight after them. And it will carry on for the rest of the day, which means we've got some absolute bangers for you. Coming up, I've got, always makes me laugh, Jimmy Nail. I've also got KLF, Scritti Politti, Superdras. They're all in here one way or another today. And right now, it's Natasha Bedingfield with these words.

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0: that.
1: Oh, my deepest apologies. I did go bye-bye for just a minute. I had George Roiland stepping on my shows. On my shoes. On my shows. Yeah, both work, actually. On my shoes and on my shows. Nevertheless, I am now back. I'm back for the rest of the hour. We've got lots coming up. And before we do anything else, let's get you back on track and tell you how the weather is looking today, shall we?
2: Weather.
1: So if you're over in Azzy today, you've got a little bit of a breeze with some sunny spells and a few light to moderate showers as the morning and the afternoon go on over there. You've got high temperatures today reaching up to 30 degrees Celsius. Then here in the Falklands, you've got widespread rain throughout the whole morning and into the afternoon before a clearing to leaving a bit of a scattered wintry shower here and there in the later evening, mainly in the south though, and there'll be a gentle to moderate easterly wind throughout the morning and afternoon. There's a maximum temperature today of 7 degrees, so do make sure you're wearing a couple of layers to keep you warm.
2: Yeah.

0: In All the Right Places by Lisa Stansfield. I'm going to say something controversial. I have a rule. It's a rule that I make quite public wherever I go, really, with BFBS. I don't think any song needs to be over 3 minutes 30 seconds. I don't think any song needs to be over that amount of time. You get the idea, and you can get the message of a song once you've heard 3 minutes 30 seconds. So that one being 5 minutes 25, although it is a good tune, it did just ever so slightly agitate me.
1: BFBS, the Forces Station.
2: Are you barking?
0: So, to get me...

0: in the groove, I'm going to play a game called Are You Barking? We are running a little bit late this morning. It's because we briefly did go out of the swing of things, but don't worry, we're getting back into it. Are You Barking is very, very serious, very, very simple. Basically, I play the sound of a dog barking on the radio, and you've got to figure out what breed that dog is. So, without further ado, let me introduce you to today's dog, Lily. Hello, Lily.
1: Who's a good dog?
0: Who's a good doggy? Lily's got quite a quiet but high-pitched bark for you there. As I said, our job is to figure out what breed of dog she is. And helping us this week is Honna over at BFBS Brunei. Honna, what can you tell us about Lily?
2: This dog breed is named after a state in Mexico, and to them, size doesn't matter. Despite being one of the smallest dog breeds, they're often seen squaring up to big dogs. This dog is so small, in fact, it will often be seen riding in handbags in the streets of Paris and London.
0: Okay, send in your guesses, fi@bfbs.com.
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0: And that is Kaylee here at BFBS The Forces Station. Tracy's got in touch. She's absolutely loving that one. Thank you, Tracy, for your message this morning. It's just gone 24 minutes to 10. And hey, if you are new here to the Falklands and you're looking for new and different things to get involved with, and you're quite musically talented, which definitely doesn't include me, then tomorrow night at 7 p.m. at the Music Centre, which is in the car park just next to the library, there is the MPC Music Club. They've got instruments that are for hire, if you'd like to go along to that. Again, tomorrow night from 7 p.m.
1: She says, it's not you, it's me. I need a little time, a little space to find myself again.

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0: such a banger, isn't it? I really like this one. This is a throwback. This is what Best of British should be like the whole way through, I reckon. Just non-stop that is Crash by The Primitives. I could really get on board with that. Anyway, it's time to find out if we've got today's game of Are You Barking correct or wrong. Let's get into it.
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0: So today's dog is called Lily. Hello, Lily.
3: Who's your good doggy?
0: Who's your good doggy? That is Lily. We've been getting in your guesses. We've also been getting clues this week from Honor over in BFBS Brunei. She's going to be supplying the clues all week. Honor, what can you tell us about Lily?
4: This dog breed is named after a state in Mexico, and to them, size doesn't matter. Despite being one of the smallest dog breeds, they're often seen squaring up to big dogs. This dog is so small, in fact, it will often be seen riding in handbags in the streets of Paris and London.
0: Okay, we have had one guess in from Anton. Good morning to you, Anton. And Anton has guessed that Lily might be a Chihuahua. Well, Anton, I can tell you, you are 100% correct. Well done, Anton, and we'll be back playing Are You Barking again, same time tomorrow.
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0: That is The Word Girl here at BFBS, the Forster Station. 11 minutes to 10. The news is coming up very, very soon. Only a few more tunes from me. How are you doing this weekend? Get in touch. fi@bfbs.com. Let me know what it is you've been getting up to. I've had a lovely weekend, to be fair. Although my legs, they are aching a fair amount. I tried to fit in some double PT yesterday by going swimming and doing a leg day. And I'll be honest, my legs are feeling quite painful because of it. Luckily, I've got all this lovely British music to cheer up my spirits with my slightly achy legs. Because all weekend, we're playing something called our Best of British playlist. Now, although we're doing it all weekend, if you've been listening throughout the weekend, you thought, I'm actually really enjoying this. This is my genre of music. I'd like to listen to this more often. Then there's a very easy way you can do that. All you've got to do is download our radio app, BFBS Radio. From there, you can find the playlist for Best of British and all our other sister stations like BFBS Beats, that's on there. 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

What a tune, eh? You Came by Kim Wilde here at BFBS, the Forces Station. That's it from me then. George Roiland is going to be on your radio in just a minute, continuing the best of British vibes. And I'll be back on your radio tomorrow morning from 7 a.m. until 10. We're going to be continuing breakfast free. And I believe the total for tomorrow will be £570. That's a lot of money. I'm going to leave you this. It's Paradise by George Ezra. Have a lovely morning. Bye-bye.

Roll With It from Oasis. This is our bank holiday. Best of British Bonanza right here on BFBS, the Forces Station. I'm George Ryland. Hope you are doing well. Got music on the way from Atomic Kitten. I've got Robert Plant lined up as well. And I'm going to play you Kim Wilde next. And if you want to laugh, have a look on our socials today, BFBS Radio, across the board. Because our Toby from socials asked AI the top three British artists since the 1980s. And you can watch all of us presenters struggle to name them correctly. I'm not going to tell you the three. You'll have to watch the video. But I will tell you that a Mr. Richard Hatch went straight in with Taylor Swift. Probably not, being that she's American. She's like really American. It made my day when I saw that. Right, a British artist now on our Best of British Bank Holiday, it's Kim Wilde.

like the epitome of 80s pop. Love Kim Wilde. As you came on BFBS, the Forces Station, we are only playing British music today, as it should be on this bank holiday. Atomic Kitten on the way after Robert Plant with 29 Palms.

0: 29 Palms from Robert Plant. That was from his 93 album, Fate of Nations. Glorious hair he had in the 90s. Glorious, huge. Like, what was he using? Like, brand names, extra products. What went into that? Probably, as a British rock star, absolutely nothing. He didn't wash it in 10 years. I love male British rock star hairs. Hair. Because it's either massive like that, or it's like a bit like your nan's, like a cockatoo. There's no in-between, it seems.
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Nobody's Diary from Yazoo. Unmistakable sound of Alison Moyet. So that's when she was in the synth-pop duo, Yazoo. Essex, they originated from. She then went on for her solo career and the other half of Yazoo, Vince Clark, who had been in Depeche Mode before that, then formed The Assembly and then Erasure with Andy Bell. I love the history of everything if I'm moving on. It's kind of like, I mean, they are jobs in a way, I suppose, just not like the rest of us have. So this is our big best of British Bank Holiday on BFBS, the Forces Station, and I've got loads more to come. Kate Nash and Robbie Williams on the way. And this is the incredible David Gray with Babylon.

0: There is some imagination. This is our Best of British Bank Holiday. We're going to take a short break, though, for clue number one.
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0: So this is our weekly competition for Saturday Sport, which is on 2pm UK time every Saturday. As you covered for everything happening in sports ball and, of course, star players. So each week there's a different mystery sports personality. You get a clue every day, Monday to Saturday. The first one for this week is a retired British athlete. You may need more. There'll be another clue on the way tomorrow. And as soon as you've worked out who it is, get yourself in the draw, bfbs.com/starplayers. If you got the right answer, you're in the weekly draw and you could win yourself a BFBS water bottle. And automatically, you go into the season-long draw as well, just for entering, where you could win a sporting top of your choice and a trophy. So that clue again, a retired British athlete. bfbs.com/starplayers. Back to the British tunes. I've got the Smiths on the way, I've got Culture Club as well, and this is M People's Moving On Up.

Church of the Poison Mind from Culture Club with lead singer Boy George. So they got big early 80s when the new romantic scene was up and running. Big Hair and Adamant and all that kind of stuff. Went on to be one of the most influential bands of the 80s. I'm George Ryland. This is our Best of British Bank Holiday. So all you will hear is British music until the end of the day. Matt Gibbs joins you at 4 p.m. UK time, followed by Rachel Price, and the day is rounded off today by Jess Bracey. I've got Fergal Sharkey on the way, Spice Girls with Mama as well, after another one, another iconic song from 1984. It's The Smiths, How Soon Is Now.

from their debut album Spice. That is the Spice Girls with Mama. This is the best of British Bank Holiday right here on BFBS, the Forces Station. I hope you're enjoying it as much as I am. A whole day playing nothing but the finest British music. And on the way, I've got a track that I've been playing since I started in radio from a girl group that just keeps evolving. Members leave and they bring new ones in, and then they leave and then they bring new ones in, and then the old crew come back, and it just goes on like that forever. So I will play you that girl group after, from Northern Ireland, Fergal Sharkey with A Good Heart.

Fergal Sharkey, A Good Heart on BFBS, the Forces Station. This is our Best of British Bank Holiday Monday. And don't forget, we have a whole station that sounds just like this all the time with no interruptions. 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We'll get the latest news with Verity Gear in a few minutes' time. Then Matt Gibbs picks up the mantle, followed by Rachel Price and then Jess Bracey to round off the day. I hope you enjoy the rest of it. I'll be back tomorrow from the usual time of 4 p.m. UK time. And this is a song I've been playing since I started in radio, and I imagine it will outlive me. It's Sugar Babes, Round Round.

That is Erasure with Stop on BFBS The Forces Station. Hello, it is Matt Gibbs here with you on Bank Holiday Monday. Hope you're all good. Hope you're having a good bank holiday wherever you are in the Forces world. I love bank holidays on BFBS because we always do something a little bit different. And today, I just love my British tunes, my big British anthems. And that is what we are all about today here on BFBS, getting you through your Bank Holiday Monday by playing you the best British artists of all time. We've got Kate Bush on the way. The Kaiser Chiefs are coming up as well. Let's get another one on now, though, from the Lighthouse family. This is High.

The instrumental on this at the end. It's lovely, isn't it? Really like it. That is the Lighthouse Family with High on BFBS, the Forces Station. Reminds me of my mum, because growing up, she used to have it on CD. We played it all the time, which is why I kind of like, I'm quite ashamed to say I know most of the words of that song. I know, but it's, you know, it's the way you grow up sometimes. We're playing big British artists today, big British anthems. That's what we're about all day on Bank Holiday Monday. Plenty more to come, including one that you're going to hear throughout the summer a fair bit, I think, for sporting reasons. I'll play you that very soon. First, let's get this on from Kate Bush. This is Cloud Bustin'.

Kate Bush, that is Cloud Busting on BFBS, the Forces Station, on Bank Holiday Monday as part of our Best of British Day. And up next, we've got a big British band that are actually playing a number of festivals, including Tramlines in the summer, also off to Spain and Portugal and the Netherlands to perform throughout the summer as well. It's going to be a big summer for them. This is the Kaiser Chiefs with Never Miss a Beat.

Definitely going to hear loads of this throughout the summer because it is a big football anthem, Chumbawamba, with Tub Thumping on BFBS, the Forces station. And yes, of course, the summer is coming. The World Cup is coming as well. I love the World Cup so much, particularly when it's in the summer. The one in Qatar was a bit weird because it was in like December. It didn't really work for me, that one. I'm looking forward to this one. Proper summer World Cup. Hopefully some summery weather in the UK. That always helps. Everybody getting out into beer gardens, enjoying the football. What could be better? And hopefully Harry Kane lifts the World Cup. Imagine that. It would be amazing. Look, a guy's got a dream, okay? I could now play Badil Skinner and the Lightning Seeds with Three Lions. I feel like it's too early to go for that, though, right? It's only May. So why not get this on instead from Muse? This is still a tune, massive tune from Muse. This is Uprising.

Take That with Rule the World on BFBS, The Forces Station. We are playing you big British anthems for your bank holiday Monday. And when you're doing that, you've got to play what I reckon is probably the biggest British boy band of all time. That is Take That. The only one that comes close for me, I think One Direction are pretty close behind, aren't they? Because they took over the world, basically. But I'm putting Take That as number one in that category. Loads more British anthems on the way. The Wonder Stuff coming up. It's after this from Yaz.

0: 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We are all about big British artists today, and I'm going to play you a couple of big British artists that, honestly, when they're together, have come up with this amazing tune. However, it just, for me now, it's been ruined by the fact that my girlfriend did it once badly on karaoke. I can't listen to it anymore, but I'm going to have to because we're playing it in the next 10 minutes.
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The winners of the weirdest artist and song combination there with The Wonder Stuff and The Size of a Cow on BFBS The Forces Station on Bank Holiday Monday. It's Matt here with you playing you big British anthems. 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

There is no disputing that when Amy Winehouse sings that, it sounds amazing. I'm just saying that when my girlfriend did it in a hotel in Bournemouth, it didn't sound quite so good. In fact, it's haunted me, to be honest, and I can't really listen to the song in the same way since. But that is Mark Ronson and Amy Winehouse with Valerie. Plenty more big British anthems coming up for your bank holiday Monday. Shed 7 on the way after this from Joan Armour Trading. This is Me, Myself and I.

Joan Armour Trading, that is me, myself and I on BFBS, the Forces Station, on our bank holiday Best of British Takeover. And now we have got a track from Shed 7. Now, this actually only got to number 12 in the UK singles charts. However, it is a firm fan favourite and still gets played when Shed 7 perform live now. This is On Standby, the brilliant Shed 7 on BFBS.

Chet 7, that is on standby on BFBS, the Forces station, on Bank Holiday Monday, as we play you loads of big British artists to get you through the day. Plenty more to come. Republica on the way, Junior, and the Arctic Monkeys coming up too. Plus, one thing I love about being British and British Bank Holidays is all those weird festivals that happen up and down the country. So I'll take a look at some of them a little later as well. It's all after this from Tech.

Ellie Goulding and On My Mind. It's BFBS, the Forces Station. Music still to come from the Ordinary Boys and Wombats, and now a bit of indie rock from the brilliant Embrace.

Senses work in overtime. BFBS, the Forces Station, Jess Bracey with you. Hope you're having a fantastic bank holiday weekend. You've managed to get a bit of downtime as well. We're ready for a new week ahead. Got music from Bush and ABC after Eliza Doolittle from the year 2010. Yep, this really was 16 years ago. Let's pack up on BFBS.

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